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1: with a kiss.

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0: 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It's clear. They see themselves.
1: What afraid.
0: Oh, what afraid.
1: And fear.
0: And fear. Great fears in stone.
1: They run back.
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advantage of my trust in you when I was so far away. I saw you holding lots of other guys, and now you've got the nerve to say